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0: Good morning, it's Conor Hogan with you in the studio. The time has just gone 7:15 on your Saturday morning. I mean, it's time for one thing and one thing only here on Q. It's time for the Weekend Work Request. This is the time of the show when I hand over the radio reins to one of you and you pick a song and we dedicate it to all the workers out there. All those people getting up early on the weekend, getting on the uniform and getting out the door. So whether you are already in work or maybe you're eating your brekkie right now before heading in, or you might even be listening on the way in, this next one's for you. The only condition is you yourself must be heading to work this Saturday morning. So if you want to get involved and be this Saturday's Weekend Work Request, all you've got to do, it's very simple, is send me a WhatsApp into the studio. Let me know a few things. Let me know your name. Let me know where you work. Let me know who you're working with this morning. We'll give them a wee shout out to you. And most importantly, let me know what song you want played right here on Q Radio. It's the first request of the weekend. It's the first request of the show. It's the Weekend Work Request. Will it be you? Here's a little reminder of the number.
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0: Justin Timberlake with Sexy Back. Definitely my highlight of last year's. Oh my God, I've just forgotten the name of it. When we seen him last year, absolutely brilliant. Were you at that concert? It was so, so good. And a little bit before that, we had the Glenn Levi Heron. It was, of course, this weekend's work request. And it came in from Shane Kearney in Kilkeel, working in chicken houses, collecting eggs. Shane, send me a message. Tell me about how many eggs would you collect on a single shift? That's where my brain goes off. That's where it goes. Tell me where it is. The weekend work request will, of course, be back next week. Coming up next, though, I will have your entertainment news. Taking you there, music from Luke Combs. Rethink Some Things on the way, right here on Q.
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16: From the Sky News Centre at 8, the Prime Minister says he's going nowhere after devastating losses for Labour in elections across England, Wales and Scotland. They've lost control of 37 councils, with more than 1,300 councillors losing their seats so far. They've also failed to regain the Senedd in Wales for the first time in history, with Plaid Cymru now the biggest party. Wales's First Minister, Baroness Eleanor

0: Mystery Movie.
1: Yes, it's that time of the show when I test your movie trivia knowledge. Are you a movie know-it-all or a movie know-nothing? If you've not been here before for Q's Mystery Movie, I play you three clips in the same movie back-to-back, and all you've got to do is try to identify that movie. Now, talking about your three clips, here they are.
2: What my father told me, you should always face what you're afraid of.
3: At night they fly, you better run. These winged things are not much fun.
4: Are you Alan Parrish?
2: Yeah. Who are you?
1: Okay, so there you have it. There are your three clips in the same movie, back to back. In my eyes, an iconic movie, one that shaped my childhood. If you know what age I am, there's a little clue of when this movie might have been released. But yeah, an absolute classic. If you think you know this weekend's Q Mystery Movie, all you've got to do is send me a WhatsApp into the studio, let me know your name and the title to this weekend's Q Mystery Movie. If you want to be extra fancy, you can send me a voice note. Who knows, it might even get played out right here on Q Radio. I will give you another chance to hear these in a few songs' time, but right now, if you think you know and you want to get in touch, here's the number you need.
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0: Oh, Paul Russell there behind me. And I love that wee song. I think it's brilliant. Coming up with music on the way from Iggy Azalea, Lady Gaga and Jennifer Lopez before we get the news on at 9. That's all coming up next.
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0: Well, coming up after 8 on Q, we're taking a trip, after 9, we're taking a trip down memory lane with your favourite cereals. 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

0: Double Wrong with the Soapy. It's Saturday morning. It is 22 minutes to 10 on your Saturday morning, the 9th of May. Hope your weekend, I hope your Saturday is treating you well. A little earlier, just before that, we were talking about breakfast cereals and the toys you stick free. Ali from Next says you used to get free yo-yos in your Cocoa Pops. I can't remember that myself, but what it has done is reignited another memory. So I'm taking you on another trip down memory lane here. Do you remember the Coca-Cola, Fanta Orange and Sprite yo-yos? Elite times. Now we're on VR headsets and robots doing the hoovering. Yo-yos, what a time to be alive.
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1: 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We'll, of course, be back next Saturday with you all from 7 to 10. Next up in the hot seat, sitting right beside me in the studio, it's our very own Kushler Race. 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
16: From the Q Radio newsroom at 10 o'clock, I'm Sonia Butterworth. These are your top stories this morning. Racing is underway again today in the Northwest 200 following the death of 48-year-old Czech rider Kamil Holan on Thursday. His family gave their approval for the event to continue as planned. Six races are scheduled today and we'll have details later in this bulletin. Police are investigating damage to a bilingual sign in Belfast as a hate crime after the English name for the area was covered with spray paint. The damaged sign in Moyard Park in Springfield Roads prompted a DUP MLA to question police response compared to incidents in which the Irish language on street signs is targeted. Keir Starmer's top team is coming out to support him as Prime Minister following disappointing election results. The Health and Environment Secretaries say he is the right man to lead the country. Labour lost control of 37 councils across England. Reform UK were the big winners, picking up 1,400 new seats and 14 new councils. Ukraine and Russia have agreed to a three-day ceasefire brokered by the US. President Donald Trump was asked by reporters if the pause in fighting could be extended.
17: I mean, it could be. It'd be nice. I'd like to see it stop. Russia, Ukraine, it's the worst thing since World War II in terms of life. 25,000 young soldiers every month. It's crazy. So it could very well be.
16: The number of confirmed cases of hantavirus linked to an outbreak on a cruise ship has risen to 6, according to the World Health Organization. 3 people are known to have died. 22 British nationals are on board the liner in the heart of the outbreak, which is docking in Tenerife tomorrow. And Belfast is getting ready for the Lord Mayor's show today from 1pm to 5 at Belfast City Hall, led by the Lord Mayor herself, Tracy Kelly. Traffic diversions will be in place. That's your news headlines at 10. The sport is next.
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16: Well, Ulster and Stormers had a 38-38 draw in a United Rugby Championship last night in Belfast. The results mean Ulster got 3 points, increasing their chances to reach the top 8. In the Irish Premiership, Dungannon Swifts bounced back from the Irish Cup final loss to book their place in the European playoff semi-final with a victory over 10-man Carrick Rangers and a score of 3-1. Liverpool boss Arne Slot wants his side to finish a disappointing Premier League title defence on a high. A win over Chelsea this lunchtime would all but secure a top 5 spot and Champions League qualification. In golf, Masters champion Rory McIlroy has taken a name at LIV financial troubles but says he isn't against players returning to the PGA Tour. The Northern Irishman spoke after a 4-under-par second round at the Truist Championship, leaving him 4 shots off the lead.
19: Anything that makes this tour stronger, anything that makes the DP World Tour stronger, I think everyone should be open to that. That's just good business practice. So, but again, I think there's going to be a lot of sort of bridges to cross to get there.
16: Well, that's your sport. I've your Northwest 200 update next.
0: Northwest 200 update with Advanced Overwatch. While you're at the races, Advanced Overwatch CCTV and burglar alarms monitor homes and businesses across Northern Ireland.
16: Well, today's Northwest 200 schedule features 6 races across the day on the Triangle Circuit between Portrush, Port Stewart and Coleraine, with riders competing in Superbike, Super Sport, Super Stock and Super Twin Bike classes. The action includes 2 Super Twin Bike races, 1 Super Sport race and 1 Super Stock race, with distances ranging from 4 to 6 laps. We'll keep you updated here on Q. That's your news and sport on Q Radio. I'm Sonia Butterworth. I'll have another update in an hour.
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20: Thanks, Sonia. It's going to be dry today. Sunny spells, the top temperature for Saturday, 13 degrees.

0: Days, that is Stitches. It's Q Radio. We're going to get a look at your latest entertainment and showbiz news. That's on the way. And Five also got some Justin Bieber and Olivia Dean next.
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1: First up in your entertainment news today, Tess Daly and Vernon Kay have announced their separation after 22 years of marriage. In a joint statement on social media, the former Strictly host and presenter say it's not been an easy choice, but do insist that they will remain good friends. In other news, Robert Downey Jr. doesn't think influencers are the stars of the future. Iron Man told the Conversations for Our Daughters podcast that online creators are the evangelical hucksters of the information age. He will return it to the Marvel Cinematic Universe in Avengers Doomsday, which drops in cinemas this December. And finally then, Oasis are heading to the big screen. A brand new documentary from Peaky Blinders creator star Stephen Knight will follow Liam and Noel Gallagher's reunion tour with backstage access and brand new interviews. This will land in cinemas this coming September. That is you up to date with your latest entertainment news. For more, you can head on over to our website, qradio.com.
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0: Rami, that is Enjoy Your Life. Travis and Sing just before that. It's Cute Radio, Kishla with you for Saturday morning. Coming up on 20 past 11, let's play this. All right, this is a little Saturday game. We play this every single week and it's pretty easy enough. All you simply have to do is tell me who today's mystery celebrity could be that is saying the word...
1: Yeah.
0: There you go. Any idea who that could be? If you would like to have a little guess today, the WhatsApp number is 07702-687-001. As always, very impressed if you can get this correct without a clue, but I do give you a little clue to help you out in about 5 minutes.
1: Yeah.
0: There you go. Who could that be? I'll play it for you again.
1: Yeah.
0: Any idea? 07702-687-001. Who is today's mystery celebrity saying...
1: Yeah.
0: We'll give you a clue to help you out in five.
2: Message Kushla on WhatsApp.
3: 07702-687-001.
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0: Codaline, that is We Were Only Young, the latest track from those guys, bringing us up to 12 o'clock today. Sonia on the way with your latest news and sport at 12. Stick around. After that, we are going to get on music from Tame Impala.
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0: Bradley and Bruglia, that is Shiver. That is the kind of music we want to hear on the All Request Lunch today. The countdown is officially on. 25 minutes to go until 1 o'clock. What would you love to hear? Because you get to completely soundtrack the playlist between 1 and 2 o'clock on the show today. Some great requests already coming in. We are starting to fill our playlist, so make sure that you get your say text in nice and early. 07702 687 001. Pop your name on the message and of course your weekend plans. We want to hear from you.
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10: The Q Radio Newsroom at 1 o'clock. I'm Sonia Butterworth. These are your top stories this lunchtime. Racing has resumed today at the Northwest 200 following the death of 48-year-old Czech rider Kamil Holin on Thursday. His family gave their approval for the event to continue as planned, with six races scheduled for today. The second race of the day was halted due to an oil spill. We'll have full details later in this bulletin. In Ballymena, police have asked motorists to avoid the Lisnavay Road, which is closed in both directions from the Seven Towers to the Dunsany roundabout due to a collision. If you can, seek an alternative route for your journey. 24 Labour MPs have now called on the Prime Minister to resign following Labour's disappointing results in the local elections. The party's lost over 1,300 seats so far, but the Prime Minister insists he remains dedicated to leading the UK.
11: I'm not going to walk away from this. That would plunge the country into chaos. But that doesn't mean we don't need to respond. It doesn't mean we don't need to rebuild. It doesn't mean that we don't need to set out the path ahead. That's what I'm going to do in coming days.
10: Meanwhile, Keir Starmer made former Prime Minister Gordon Brown his special envoy on global finance, and Baroness Harriet Harman will work on the government's strategy for women and girls. Ukraine and Russia have agreed to a three-day ceasefire brokered by the US. Donald Trump was asked by reporters if the pause in fighting could be extended.
12: I mean, it could be. It'd be nice. I'd like to see it stop. Russia, Ukraine, it's the worst thing since World War II in terms of life. 45,000 young soldiers every month. It's crazy. So it could very well be.
10: And the Lord Mayor show is getting underway in Belfast City Hall, led by the Lord Mayor herself, Tracy Kelly. Traffic diversions are in place. That's your news headlines at lunchtime. The sport is next.
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10: Well, Ulster and Stormers had a 38-38 draw in the United Rugby Championship last night in Belfast. The results mean Ulster get 3 points, increasing their chances to reach the top eight. To the Irish Premiership now, the Conference League playoff semi-final takes place this evening between Dungannon Swifts and Cliftonville. The Swifts bounce back from the Irish Cup final loss when they beat Carrick Rangers on Wednesday. The winners will face Linfield on Tuesday night. A short while ago, Liverpool took an early 1-0 lead in today's early Premier League kickoff against Chelsea. The Merseysiders are attempting to consolidate their position in the Champions League places. In golf, Masters champion Rory McIlroy has taken aim at Liv financial troubles, but says he isn't against players returning to the PGA Tour. The Hollywood man spoke after a 4-under par round at the Truist Championship, leaving him 4 shots off the lead. Finally, the Northwest 200, today's schedule features 6 races on the Triangle Circuit between Portrush, Portstewart and Coleraine, with riders competing in Superbike, Super Sport, Super Stock and Super Twin bike classes. The opening Super Twin finished with England's Peter Hickman taking victory over 4 laps. Jeremy McWilliams from Glengormley finished second, with Carrick Fergus rider Alistair Seely third and Maherfelt's Paul Jordan fourth, also setting the fastest lap. We now go over to our reporter Tiernan Heffron, who was at the scene when the second race was stopped.
0: Hi Sonia, as you can hear the pikes in the background, what absolute amazing atmosphere here at the Northwest 200, where their thoughts remain with the family and friends of Kamal Holland. Attention has been firmly on the race in spirit of the event of his memory. The second race was halted due to an incident on the circuit, with officials working to ensure the safety conditions before any restarts. Before the stoppage, Glenn Irwin from Carrick Fergus was leading, with Dean Harrison from England closely behind. Tiernan Heffron reporting live from the Northwest 200.
10: And that second race has just finished, with Glenn Owen finishing first, with also a best lap time. That's your news and sport here on Q Radio. I'm Sonia Butterworth. I'll have another update in an hour.
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15: Thanks, Sonia. It's going to be dry with sunny spells today. The top temperature for Saturday, 13 degrees. Hey. Don't stop, stop.
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0: Celine Dion, that is. I'm Alive, playing that for Jeanette, getting ready to head out tonight. Have the best night. Hello and a shout out to Oisin, to Niamh and Junior. Thanks for listening in. Hello as well to Linda and Davey and Yuri, who've been out clothes shopping for their honeymoon. Congratulations. I hope you have a lovely honeymoon. Let me know where you are heading off. So, very, very jealous. 22 minutes past one. We are going to get on some Linkin Park and the All Request Lunch. This is for Niall, who's got in touch, and Amanda, who said, please get on brand new Harry Styles, both next.
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0: Tom Grennan, that is Remind Me. This is the All Request Luncher with Kishla, 20 to 2. 20 minutes left of your music. Get in touch. What would you like to hear? We'll try and squeeze in as many as we can in the next 20 minutes. The WhatsApp number, 07702-687-001. Big shout out to everyone who took part today in the darkness into light 5K walk this morning at Ormo Park in Belfast. And when I say this morning, I mean 4:15 in the morning. Absolutely incredible cause, raising money for PIP Suicide Prevention Charity. And it seemed like a great morning. My mum was actually there. So shout out to her for taking part and walking. I'm sure she's absolutely shattered and she's probably taking a little nap right now. All right, we have some Bass Hunter on the way. This is for Gareth, who said, what about some Bass Hunter? Out delivering, listening to the show. Thank you so much. We'll get some Bass Hunter on the way for you. And hello as well to Dylan, who's listening in. What about Feel Good Inc? Both on the way, and we'll get a look at your latest entertainment news next at Q.
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1: First up in your showbiz news today, Tess Daly and Vernon Kay have announced their separation after 22 years of marriage. In a joint statement on social media, the former Strictly host and presenter say that this choice hasn't been an easy one, but they insist that they will remain good friends. In other news, the cast members of a brand new Beatles TV series have been revealed. Rhys Manon will star as John Lennon. Ellis Murphy will play Sir Paul McCartney, while Harvey Brett will portray George Harrison. Hamburg Days will tell the story of their early moments in Germany as they become the biggest band in the world. A release date is yet to be announced for the BBC six-part show. Finally then, Oasis are heading to the big screen. A brand new documentary from Peaky Blinders creator Sir Stephen Knight will follow Liam and Noel Gallagher's reunion tour with backstage access and new interviews. It will land in cinemas this coming September. That's you up to date. For more stories, you can head on over to our website, qradio.com.
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0: I'll be back with you again on Monday evening from 7 o'clock, counting down another top 7 at 7. Stick around, Tyree Patton on the way to you next, 2 to 6 o'clock, keeping you company for your Saturday afternoon. Have a great weekend.
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14: The Q Radio Newsroom at 2 o'clock. I'm Sonia Butterworth. These are your top stories this afternoon. A major road in County Antrim is closed due to a serious collision. The Listener Bay Road in Ballymena has been shut in both directions from the Seven Towers roundabout to the Dunsilly one. Emergency services, including the air ambulance, are currently at the scene. Police are asking motorists to avoid the area. Racing has resumed today at the Northwest 200 following the death of 48-year-old Czech rider Kamil Holin on Thursday. His family gave their approval for the event to continue as planned. The second race of today was halted due to an oil spill on the circuit. We'll have full details later in the sport. The Prime Minister says the right thing to do is rebuild after Labour's disappointing results in the local elections. Keir Starmer's own MPs are ramping up pressure on him to quit.
15: I'm not going to walk away from this. That would plunge the country into chaos. But that doesn't mean we don't need to respond. It doesn't mean we don't need to rebuild. It doesn't mean that we don't need to set out the path ahead. That's what I'm going to do in coming days.
14: Meanwhile, Keir Starmer made former Prime Minister Gordon Brown his special envoy on global finance, and Baroness Harriet Harman will work on the government's strategy on women and girls. Ukraine and Russia have agreed to a three-day ceasefire brokered by the US. Donald Trump was asked by reporters if the pause in fighting could be extended.
16: I mean, it could be. It'd be nice. I'd like to see it stop. Russia, Ukraine, it's the worst thing since World War II in terms of life. 25,000 young soldiers every month. It's crazy. So it could very well be.
14: And the number of confirmed cases of hantavirus is now at 6 as the cruise ship at the centre of the outbreak approaches Spain. It's due to dock in the Canary Islands early tomorrow morning. That's your news at 2. The sport is next.
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14: Well, a short while ago, Chelsea were level at 1-1 with Liverpool as they took to end their six-game losing streak in the Premier League. With Champions League qualification assured, Manchester United kick off at Sunderland in an hour. In the Irish Premiership, the Conference League playoff semi-final takes place this evening between Dungannon Swifts and Cliftonville. The winners will face Linfield on Tuesday. And in the United Rugby Championship, Ulsters and Stormers had a 38-all draw last night in Belfast. It means Ulster get 3 points to increase their chances to reach the top eight. That's your sport. I've your Northwest 200 update next.
1: Northwest 200 update with Advanced Overwatch. While you're at the races, Advanced Overwatch CCTV and burglar alarms monitor homes and businesses across Northern Ireland.
14: Well, today's action at the Northwest 200 has delivered another dramatic day of racing on the Triangle Circuit between Portrush, Portstewart and Coleraine, with riders competing across Superbike, Supersport, Superstock and Super Twin classes. The opening Super Twin race went to England's Peter Hickman, with Jeremy McWilliams from Glengormley finishing second, Carrick Fergus rider Alistair Steely third and Maher Phelps' Paul Jordan fourth, also setting the fastest lap. The second race was then halted due to an oil spill on the circuit before later action saw Carrick Fergus rider Glenn Irwin take victory, also recording the fastest lap. We'll keep you updated as more action continues. That's your news and sport here on Q Radio. I'm Sonia Butterworth. I'll have another update in an hour.
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13: Thanks, Sonia. This afternoon will remain dry with some spells of sunshine and highs of 13 degrees.

0: Andrea Garvey, and Picture This, Somewhere Close to Heaven. And of course, I'm sure you know Picture This will be playing the Telegraph Building in Belfast on the 25th and 26th of November this year. Two brilliant nights if you've already got your tickets sorted. I did see them at the SSC Arena just after Christmas last year, but you know what? There's always something so special about those more intimate gigs in the smaller venues. To me, it just feels so much more personal, so definitely going to be a good few nights to look forward to if we're going. All right, we're going to have a quick catch-up right after some TLC and Waterfalls.
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0: Ariana Grande is working overtime at the minute. She has just announced her first single from Petal, which is her forthcoming 8th studio album. It's due out at the end of July. But her first single is called Hate That I Made You Love Me. I am so excited for that. I think that's supposed to be out. Is it the end of May, I want to say? So we're really looking forward to having her back into the charts. All right, next, on to an artist who will be playing at Custom House Square on the 2nd of July for the brand new Summer Series Festival. He's on the way next.
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0: Coldplay and Good Feelings. And yes, there's a new drink craze that's taking over right now. I'm going to tell you all about it after 3 o'clock.
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just reminds you of the Darts, doesn't it? Anytime that comes on, I feel like the necks look littler. That's exactly how I feel. Planet Funk and Chase the Sun playing on Q Radio. Also had you two in there as well. It's Tyree with you for your Saturday afternoon. I hope you're having a lovely one, whatever you're getting up to. It really is a beautiful day out there, isn't it? I feel like we don't get many of those, especially on the weekend, so we need to make use of it. Might still be a tiny bit chilly, but I can go out with a light jacket, and that's okay. I'm here for it. Here's Somber and Potential.

The powerhouse that is Miss Becky Hill. She just screams summer, doesn't she? That's her with Last Time on Q. Now I need to ask, who else is completely obsessed with matcha? A bit like myself. I'm telling you, it's the best thing since sliced bread. And I loved me a bit of sliced bread. But I think that matcha's really taken over. You know, it's taken over the regular coffee. It really went viral, you know, putting all these different syrups and everything in it. I had a matcha this morning. Now my go-to is strawberry and vanilla. Oh my goodness, if you ever get a chance, please do try it. But I have seen that there is a new drink that is apparently about to knock matcha off of its throne. And that's a pretty big statement, which, especially for me,

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0: Dua Lipa with These Walls. And you know what? I think if These Walls could talk right now, they would say, I think it's time for some new music. And you know what? I agree. So our future hit, it's on the way next.
1: Q. Have you spotted anything?
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1: 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Flapping its wings, unusual markings.
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0: Moon, a teeny hitting you right in the fields with candy. 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
13: In the Q Radio Newsroom at 4 o'clock, I'm Sonia Butterworth. These are your top stories this afternoon. A man in his 30s has been badly burned after a car was set on fire in East Belfast this morning. Emergency services were called to the Banner Corner. Around 4 a.m, firefighters and police attended the scene. Detectives want information. A major road in County Antrim remains closed due to a serious collision. Lisnavanna Road in Ballymena has been shut in both directions from Seven Cat Towers round about for the past few hours. Emergency services, including the air ambulance, are currently at the scene. While in County Wexford, a man in his 20s has died following a motorbike crash last night in Adamstown. The Prime Minister says the right thing to do is rebuild after Labour's disappointing results in the local elections. Keir Starmer's own MPs are ramping up pressure on him to quit.
14: I'm not going to walk away from this. That would plunge the country into chaos. But that doesn't mean we don't need to respond. It doesn't mean we don't need to rebuild. It doesn't mean that we don't need to set out the path ahead. That's what I'm going to do in coming days.
13: It follows Labour losing more than 1,400 seats. While John Swinney told a rally in Edinburgh he'll work with opposition parties to lock out Reform UK from Holyrood. And the World Health Organization's trying to reassure people on the Canary Islands they won't come into contact with passengers linked to a hantavirus outbreak. The MV Hondius is expected to dock in Tenerife tomorrow after 3 deaths and 8 confirmed cases now. The UK Health Security Agency is helping 22 British passengers return home to self-isolate. Here's the WHO's Dr. Maria van Kerkhove.
15: Bring those passengers to shore. There will be a screening that will take place. Right now, there's nobody on board that has any symptoms, including passengers and crew. The risk to the people in the Canary Islands is low. Because of all the attention right now, people may think that the risk is growing. It's not.
13: Well, that's your headline news at 4. The sport is next.
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13: Well, Chelsea have ended their six-game losing streak in the Premier League with a 1-1 draw at Liverpool. They came back from a goal down at Anfield to take a point, while Liverpool were booed off. In the Irish Premiership, the Conference League playoff semi-final takes place this evening at 6 p.m. between Dungan and Swifts and Cliftonville. The winners will face Linfield on Tuesday night. Well, that's your sport. I have your Northwest 200 update next.
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13: Well, today's action delivered another dramatic day of racing on the Triangle Circuit, with riders competing across Superbike, Supersport, Superstock and Super Twin classes. The opening Super Twin race went to England's Peter Hickman, with Jeremy McWilliams from Glengormley finishing second, Carrick Fergus rider Alistair Seely third and Maherfelt's Paul Jordan fourth, while also setting the fastest lap. The second race was later halted due to an oil spill on the circuit before Carrick Fergus rider Glenn Irwin took victory in a later action. The third race, the Super Sport event, was shortened following two red flags after separate incidents involving Ian Hutchinson, Richard Cooper and Paul Jordan, although the riders escaped without injury. Ballymoney rider Michael Dunlop claimed victory in the shortened race on his Ducati, securing his ninth Northwest 200 win, while Dean Harrison recorded the fastest lap time and finished second. That's your news and sport here on Q Radio. I'm Sonia Butterworth. I'll have another update in an hour.
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0: Thanks, Sonia. Well, this afternoon will be dry with some late sunshine and lows of 4 degrees.

0: Conan Gray on Q Radio with this song. It's just coming up to 20 past four, and you know what that means? We are about to head into our 15-minute takeover where you control the playlist. Anything you want to hear for 15 minutes, just let me know over on the WhatsApp. 07702 687 001. But you better be quick.
1: 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Laptop backpacks. 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
1: 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Having to deal with a small crisis back at the office. 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Like a great night's sleep and a tasty breakfast. 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
3: 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So get those requests over onto the WhatsApp on 07702 687 001. And the sun is out, so I am expecting some good requests, just like this one. Sunshine from Dario G. This is playing for Beanie.

0: Last night, I was watching an episode of Amadeus, where Mozart...
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0: 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Sonia's got your latest news and sport next, and then after five, we'll be pushing the button and all of your favourite dance tunes.
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7: Welcome back to Costa Coffee's Iced Coffee Forecast, here to update you on the week ahead. Today, there'll be unexpected adventures moving in from the east, with high chances of bumping into friends and conversations that go on longer than planned. Later this week, expect a refreshing iced coffee, made for picnics with picky bits and nowhere to be until six. Because whatever the weather, with a Costa iced coffee made with heart in hand, the summer moments we love last. Costa Iced Coffee, made for summer.
8: Mr. and Little Miss are back in Happy Meal, and they're off on a road trip. 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
9: From the Q Radio newsroom at 5 o'clock, I'm Sonia Butterworth. These are your top stories this evening. A man in his 30s has been badly burned after a car was set on fire in East Belfast this morning. The emergency services were called to the Banner Corner around 4 a.m. Firefighters and police attended the scene. Detectives want information. In County Wexford, a man in his 20s has died following a motorbike crash last night in Adamstown. The Prime Minister says the right thing to do is rebuild after Labour's disappointing results in local elections. Keir Starmer's own MPs are ramping up pressure on him to quit.
10: I'm not going to walk away from this. That would plunge the country into chaos. But that doesn't mean we don't need to respond. It doesn't mean we don't need to rebuild. It doesn't mean that we don't need to set out the path ahead. That's what I'm going to do in coming days.
9: It follows Labour losing more than 1,400 seats while John Swinney told a rally in Edinburgh he'll work with opposition parties to lock out Reform UK from Holyrood. And the World Health Organization is trying to reassure people on the Canary Islands they won't come into contact with passengers linked to a hantavirus outbreak. The MV Hondius is expected to dock in Tenerife tomorrow after 3 deaths and now 8 confirmed cases. The UK Health Security Agency is helping 22 British passengers return home to self-isolate. Here's the WHO's Dr. Maria van Kerkhove.
11: Bring those passengers to shore. There will be a screening that will take place. Right now, there's nobody on board that has any symptoms, including passengers and crew. The risk to the people in the Canary Islands is low. Because of all the attention right now, people may think that the risk is growing. It's not.
9: That's your headline news at 5. The sport is next.
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9: Well, Liverpool were booed off at the Anfield after a 1-1 draw with Chelsea in the Premier League. Fellow European contenders Bournemouth were 1-0 winners at Fulham, where both sides had a player sent off. In the Irish Premiership, the Conference League playoff semi-final takes place this evening in an hour's time between Dungannon Swifts and Cliftonville. The winners will then face Linfield on Tuesday night. Finally, in the Northwest 200, the second Super Twin race is underway. The earlier action delivered another dramatic day of racing on the Triangle Circuit, with thousands of fans enjoying a packed schedule across the Superbike, Super Sport, Super Stock and Super Twin classes. England's Peter Hickman won the opening Super Twin race, while Jeremy McWilliams from Glengormley finished second. Carrick Fergus rider Alistair Steely third and Maher Phelps' Paul Jordan fourth with the fastest lap. The second race was halted due to an oil spill before Carrick Fergus rider Glenn Irwin took the victory. Ballymoney's Michael Dunlop then secured his ninth Northwest 200 win in a shortened Super Sport race following 2 red flags, while Dean Harrison finished second with the fastest lap. There was also success for Davy Todd in the Super Stock race for the Stormy Stacey team after what many described as one of the best laps of racing seen at the event in years. That's your news and sport here on Q Radio. I'm Sonia Butterworth. There'll be another update in an hour.
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13: Thanks, Sonia. This evening will be dry with some late sunshine and lows of 4 degrees.

0: It's the 1975 I'm in love with you playing on Q Radio. Don't forget, we will be pushing the button on all of your favourite dance tunes, getting you warmed up for Garth Woods. Still some Olivia Dean on the way and Teddy Swims, but I think we have to get the 1975, one of their exes, on next.
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0: DJs of all time, the legend that is Avicii. And that kickstarts the Saturday Night Tunes. 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

0: 8, taking us up to 6 o'clock. Garth Woods on the way now to kickstart your Saturday night. Have a good one, whatever you're getting up to.
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11: From the Sky News Centre at 6. The number of councils lost by Labour in the local elections is now 39, as the misery continues for an under-pressure Prime Minister. Sir Keir Starmer's promising to rebuild and set out the way forward in the coming days after 1,400 councillors lost their seats. Redwall Labour MP Graham Stringer wants the PM to step down.
12: It would be much better if he announced that he was going. I want him to go with the respect of people. He's tried to do a good job. He's failed as Prime Minister and he should now announce a timetable.
11: Meanwhile, Plaid Cymru has become the biggest party in Wales and the SNP won a fifth term in power in Holyrood. There were also gains for the Greens and the Liberal Democrats. In other news, British passengers and staff on a cruise ship at the centre of a hantavirus outbreak are being taken to hospital on Merseyside. They'll isolate there after the ship docks in Tenerife tomorrow morning. Israel and Hezbollah have been exchanging heavy fire in Lebanon, despite a ceasefire brokered by the United States. Lebanon's health ministry says at least 9 people were killed in Israeli strikes across the south overnight. In sport, in Manchester City are looking to keep the pressure on leaders Arsenal in the Premier League title race. We now go live to Darren Stanage.
13: We're at City 0, Brentford 0. Both sides with chances. Haaland close for City. Kelleher made a big double save from him and Ake on the follow-up. But Brentford have had their moments too. Donnarumma saving a Jensen free kick. And he also flapped a long throw before City managed to clear. So both sides looking dangerous. But it's Manchester City 0, Brentford 0.
11: Meanwhile, Brighton remain in contention for a place in Europe thanks to a 3-0 win against Wolves. They are a couple of points behind sixth place Bournemouth, who claimed a 1-0 victory at Fulham. And in Scotland, Dundee secured their Scottish Premiership safety with a 3-0 win against Livingston. And Wigan have fresh rival St Helens 32-0 to seal their place in the final of Rugby League's Challenge Cup. That's the very latest. I'm Stevie Shillinglaw.
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10: Hello, how you doing? What a lovely evening. Late sunshine is expected tonight, but it will stay dry. It will be chilly as well overnight with a low of 4 degrees. Tomorrow, a dry day with plenty of sunny spells and a top temperature of 13 degrees.
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10: That's right, it's that time of the week. 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You're listening to Gareth Woods. I've got 3 hours of big tunes lined up for you. Let's do it.

0: Dance Anthems with me, Gareth Wood. You Need To and Love Line. And before that, Entrance and Turn Up the Power. Happy Saturday if you've just tuned in. Hope you're in a good mood, just like me. I'm dancing about this studio like a madman. Let me know what you're up to tonight. Hello to these lot who are currently driving home from Bundoran. Louise, Aaron, Amelia and Holly. Unfortunately, I don't have the song that you have requested. Although I do have the original, Fly on the Wings of Love. If you want me to stick that on for you, I will indeed. Let me know. We love your voice clips as well on the show.
1: 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No wind for me. I've made myself a windbreaker, so I'm sitting here burning. Thank you.
0: Good on you. Hello as well to Michael and the family, partner Chloe and the wee ones, Caitlin and Ethan, loving the tunes on the way to the caravan in Donegal. You've requested Chicane's new track in a moment. It's on the way.
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0: Dance Anthems with me, Gareth Woos. Cosmic Gate, Explorationist Bass. I played that for one of my regular listeners, Chucky O'Kane and Kilray. Fantastic suggestion. It is a tune and a half. Hello to Caitlin. She says, she can't wait to hear my set in the Kremlin tonight. I will see you on the dance floor. Thanks very much for your message. Also, a mention goes out to Lisa Marie in Antrim. Any chance of Toka's Miracle? I'll see what I can do for you very shortly. Shout out as well this evening to the lads Lifting Grass and Arch Straw. That came in from Alex. Enjoying the tunes. Good to hear from you lot. And a shout out as well to Sean Gunn in work tonight.
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0: Q Radio. Yep, that's a number if you fancy calling the show. I'd love to hear from you. I've got a great one from K-Class on the way and an absolute classic from Lost Witness next.
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0: What an absolute tune. Dance Anthems with me, Gareth Woods. Ian Van Dahl, that was Will I. Love it. Right, stick right there because after your news at 7, the tunes continue with Cascada, Steve Willow and a bit of Fragma. Tokus Miracle next.
1: 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Like, what if it goes wrong? 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Because life isn't measured in years, but in those moments. 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
5: There'll obviously be respect, but there's going to be a serious appetite for aggression.
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3: As soon as the ball left the keeper's hurley, I was on Ronan Beattie's head with a camera, like, because yeah, that's exactly where it was going.
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3: Was that big a kicker who wouldn't have had to steal 15 yards in that free last week?
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17: From the Sky News Centre at 7, the Prime Minister is promising to stay and set out the path ahead after a disastrous set of election results. Labour lost the Welsh Senate and 39 councils across England, with around 1,400 councillors losing their seats. Dozens of Labour backbenchers have now publicly suggested Sir Keir Starmer should step down or set out a timetable for his departure. Labour MP for Derby, Catherine Atkinson, says the PM has her full support.
18: What's in the Britain's best interest is to have a government focused on delivering the change that it was elected to deliver, and the way that we do that is certainly not to copy the Conservatives and chopping and changing leaders.
17: Meanwhile, the Prime Minister has made some new additions to his advisory team. Gordon Brown has been appointed as a special envoy on global finance, while Harriet Harman will work on the government's strategy on women and girls. A car has driven into multiple pedestrians in Arnold in Nottinghamshire, leaving one man in a life-threatening condition. Police are in the process of tracking the suspect down. Israel and Hezbollah have been exchanging heavy fire in Lebanon, despite a ceasefire brokered by the United States. Lebanon's health ministry says at least 9 people were killed in Israeli strikes across the south. In sport, in Manchester City are hoping to cut Arsenal's lead at the top of the Premier League to a couple of points. Now live to Darren Stanage.
19: Where it's City 1, Brentford 0, Jeremy Doku with brilliant curling effort into the top corner to put the hosts in front on the hour mark. Brentford have really frustrated City up to then. Should have probably gone ahead. Thiago in on goal, but fired straight at the keeper. 3 points here would very much keep City in the hunt for the title, and they are on course for that here. It's Manchester City 1, Brentford 0.
17: Bournemouth's 1-0 win against Fulham boosted their European hopes, while Brighton also remain in the mix thanks to their 3-0 victory over Wolves. And Scottish Premiership leaders Hearts kick off at Motherwell in around an hour. And England thrashed Italy 61-33 to set up a Grand Slam decider against France in Rugby Union's Women's Six Nations. And the French beat Scotland 69-28. That's the latest. I'm Stevie Shillinglaw.

Dance Anthems with me, Gareth Woods. What a tune. Coming up to 10 past 7 for your Saturday night. This is Dance Anthems on Q Radio. Steve Willow, I'll Be There in 1999. And Cascada before that too with Miracle. If you've just tuned in, you're very welcome to the show. I hope you're enjoying this very sunny Saturday evening across the province. I hope you're well. Get in touch on our Q Radio WhatsApp and let me know what you are up to. I'd love to know what the crack is. Loads of your messages. A lot of your messages to get through. I'll get through more of them in the next couple of minutes. For Lisa Marie in Antrim, I've got Fragma and Tuga's Miracle on the way. But first, I want to take you down memory lane to the year 2001 with this from PPK. It's Resurrection on Q Radio.

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0: What a tune. Reflect, Need to Feel Love, playing here on Q Video's Dance Anthems. You're listening to Gareth Woods. I love taking you back down memory lane every single week, every single Friday and Saturday night. I've got all your old school classics, especially if you're a raver from back in the day. I've got all the tunes to bring you back in time. Don't forget, you can call the show as well, 90236967. Hello?
1: Hi.
0: Who's calling?
1: Hi, Dion Francho here.
0: What's happening tonight?
1: I would like to give a wee shout out to Mark Cotton up the grass. He's in need of a hug.
0: Are you flat out, yeah?
1: Oh, we're flat out, yes.
0: Well, here, at least you got the weather for it.
1: Oh, we're dead, surely.
0: Would you have a song in mind that you would love to hear tonight?
1: A wee bit of Sandstorm.
0: Brilliant stuff. On the way for you. Thanks for the call.
1: Cheers. Bye-bye.

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0: with Giannata, Sash, and Tina Cousins' Mysterious Times. Stick around, though. More tunes are coming up. Music coming up from Flip and Phil and Cascada. Stay tuned.
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2: This is your Rocky Bar speaking, and this biscuit crunch is here to pep you up, taking you from carpe diem to carpe deum. Because after one crunch of a Rocky Bar, you are a legend, stronger than a teenager's aftershave, and

0: To come with Lighter Rainbow on Q Radio, we have tunes coming up from Bingo Players and Bass Hunter. 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

That was Armin van Buuren. Yet another day here on Q Radio Dance Anthems Extra. We're nearly approaching 10, but don't be worrying. I'm here until midnight with the party. Speaking of party, who remembers this one? Another throwback just to tease you. I'll see you all after 10 with more music on Q Radio. But here is Special Day with Come With Me. Come with me. Come with me. Come with me. Come with me. Come with me.

0: on Q Radio. This is Dance Anthems Extra. Now, look, Saturday night crew, some of you maybe are in the taxi right now en route to the club. Here's a little teaser for you just to get you pumped up. Here's Billy Gillies with DNA.
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Mafia, that was one on Q Radio. This is Dance Anthems Extra. If you are just tuning in, and that was an absolute tune. Here's another tune, La Bouche. I do love a bit of La Bouche, I'm not going to lie. The 90s just seems to be where the vibes were. And this is such a 90s anthem. Be My Lover on Q Radio. Get this one turned up.

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This is Dance Anthems Extra. We are officially at that 1 hour warning. I am here until midnight. It is Jerry Labs, of course.

0: is Wood with Joanna. More tunes are coming up now. Stick around, music coming up from Avicii and Maura Picotto.
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Over Heart of Asia and Absolute Tune. Now look, it's all about Euro Summer and I can smell summer. It's just around the corner and this is such a summer anthem. Get your hands up right now to this one. It's Avicii, My Feelings For You on Q.

0: That was Kelly Lorana, Tell It To My Heart on Q Radio Dance Anthems. Extra music coming up from Alex Guarino and Faithless. Insomnia is on the way.
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